mouth too much, I'm going to tell you a little story so that you'll understand what I'm talking about. Down there we have a plant that grows out in the woods and the fields, and it looks something like a turnip green. Everybody calls it poke salad. That's poke salad.

slice of it, carry it home and cook it for supper, because that's about all they had to eat. But they did all right.

0: All of a sudden, we became some sort of crazy, easy listening station. Hey, it's Craig. It's Wake Up Boo. It's Sunday morning. Okay. All right, we're going to do this. That was Henry Mancini, Moon River, by request. Before that, we had Elvis Presley, Polk Salad Annie. I'm joined, it's Father's Day, by Mr. Joe Saravalo Jr.
1: Hello.
0: There you go. There he is. For some strange reason, this is one of the more popular shows. I don't understand why. No, I'm just kidding, of course. I've got Mom here, too. Suzanne Saravalo, hello, how are you?
2: Hi.
0: And this year, well, the gang's all here. I have my sisters because they just can't stand being left out of the program. I've got Yana.
3: Hi.
0: And Pam.
4: Hi.
0: There we go. Okay, this is what we're going to do. Now, here are the rules. Do not... Here are the rules. Don't embarrass me. Okay, that one can go out the window. Don't say anything that's going to get me in trouble.
4: Why is he looking at me?
0: I'm looking at you, Pam. Dad?
5: Hi.
0: No singing.
5: Oh.
0: Mom? No dancing.
6: And no crying.
7: Oh, no. We already had that.
0: Okay, so, you know what? This is always a lot of fun, so we're going to do this... how we always do it. I've got a couple of songs that Dad has curated himself, and he always picks some good ones. He picked those two, and we like to go through and figure out why you picked what you picked. Let's go in reverse order. Now, Henry Mancini, there's two versions. Is that the version you wanted?
5: Yes.
0: Okay. Because I like the Audrey Hepburn version. You ever heard that version?
5: Yeah. Yeah.
0: Very, very pretty. It's from Breakfast at Tiffany's.
5: Yes.
0: But I picked the Henry Mancini version because...
1: That's our favorite song. That was your mother and I's favorite song.
0: Now, what does that mean?
1: Well, let's see. I'm not going
0: did
1: to...
0: You,
1: kind of,
0: not
1: did
0: you...
1: Not going to need detail.
0: Did you pitch woo?
1: Huh?
4: Ew.
0: You pitched...
1: Did we what?
0: Pitch woo.
1: Pitch ew. Woo. Boy, did we ever pitch woo. I'm telling you, woo went out the window.
0: Okay. All right, look.
4: I'm not embarrassing the family. I need a barf bag.
0: So, wait. So, it was your favorite song together?
1: Yes.
0: Okay, so... But see, okay, back in those days, you didn't have what you have.
1: Back in them days.
0: That was a long damn time ago. I mean, that was 50-something years
1: we'd
0: ago.
1: We'd be married 52 years this August.
0: That's ridiculous. Okay, so...
1: I know.
0: It's very impressive, actually. So you didn't have the MP3s and the YouTubes.
1: Uh-uh.
0: No. So how would you share a song?
1: Well, we would just hear it on the radio. We heard it. We
0: and went pull saw, over
1: we
0: and
1: went
0: start...
1: saw the movie Breakfast at Tiffany's and liked the song.
0: Yeah.
1: And that was just...
0: Can you pull over on the side of the road and neck?
1: We pull over on the side of the road and...
0: And pitch woo.
1: The windows would fog up.
0: Oh,
1: and...
0: Now, you know, a lot of people know this story, but it's been... You didn't come last year because you had some knee surgery. Is that right?
1: Yeah, I had knee surgery and I had prostate surgery.
0: Okay. Let's talk about your prostate for a second.
1: Well,
0: No. But
1: let's put this way, I feel a whole lot better.
0: That's good. I'm so glad. We're all glad that you're well.
1: Then I had
0: up
1: knee surgery.
0: You look great.
1: Thank you so much.
0: You feel good?
1: I feel good.
0: Good. I'm glad.
4: For,
0: yeah, it was. You looked. You're it's a heck of a lot better now. If you'll remember, we've moved studios from Woodlawn. We're now in Homewood, and you have to walk up those stairs.
1: Thank God that you're...
0: Yeah, now we're, look, we're...
1: I'm telling you.
0: We're senior citizen accessible.
1: I was either going to have a heart attack or a nosebleed, one of the two. How many steps?
0: I don't know. I never counted them. But, you know, it was an old building. It had a lot of character. We do love Woodlawn, but, you know, now we're here in
1: yes,
0: Homewood.
1: Yes, yeah, thank goodness.
0: Yeah, it's nice. So what we usually do is that... I already said that. So Moon River, we covered that. Elvis Presley, I picked Polk Salad Annie because I just remember you seemed to like that song.
1: Yeah, you know, I was an Elvis fan, but your mother was the biggest Elvis family. Elvis, my mouth's not working.
0: Come on, get it together.
1: My teeth falling.
0: Oh, okay. Keep your teeth in.
1: Your mother was a big Elvis fan.
0: Did you ever see Elvis? Live.
7: Never did.
4: I remember when Elvis died and you got the transistor radio and sat on the couch and cried.
0: Oh my God.
1: I'll tell you, it hit me too.
4: I don't think we got to have dinner that night because you were too just
7: it was.
0: Y'all both need to come up.
4: Too depressed.
0: There you go. That's good. You too, Pammy. Come on. So, because I remember that. It was 1977. I do remember it. I was three, but I do remember it.
2: I was going to say, I don't even remember it.
0: You weren't paying attention. So that was from the Elvis Presley. Why do I have these on? From the Elvis Presley live record via Hawaii, I think.
1: Oh yeah,
0: Blue Hawaii. I remember Granny had that record.
4: Yep.
0: Yeah. And we used to listen to it in the front room.
4: Yeah.
0: And yeah.
1: That was Blue Hawaii.
0: And the Christmas album.
4: That was
1: Blue Hawaii was the name of the.
0: No. Blue Hawaii was a movie.
1: That's right. That's what I'm saying.
0: Those are two separate things.
2: Elvis live in Hawaii.
0: Yes, via satellite from Hawaii.
4: Yeah.
0: Not Blue Hawaii. That's a that's the movie where he's the surfer.
1: It don't make no difference.
0: Okay.
1: He was in Hawaii.
0: He was in Hawaii. Okay, that's fine. That's fine. So.
7: To my world.
4: He had a lot of lays. Around his neck.
1: I bet he did.
7: What's wrong with you?
0: Okay, you're breaking rule number two right now.
7: Is that legal over the radio?
0: Yes, it's totally fine. Over. This is not FCC. You can say shit. You can say whatever you want.
7: I don't want to hear F-bombs.
0: No F-bombs?
7: No. That's
4: my favorite word.
0: We'll keep those out. Okay, so you've picked all the songs today. We don't have. We're going to do probably a lot of talking, but there's a lot of stuff in here. We'll go through it as it comes. But there's always been a Beatles versus Elvis thing. Like, why was that?
7: Because it all happened. I mean, you had Elvis was the greatest, you know.
0: Well, no, the Beatles were better. But go ahead.
7: Well, but Elvis was first.
1: I think because it was something new.
0: Yeah.
1: You never heard of this sound before.
0: Right.
1: And it just exploded.
0: Wait, are you talking about Elvis or the Beatles?
1: No, I'm talking about the Beatles.
0: Okay. I mean, now, did you guys like the Beatles when they came in?
1: Oh, yeah. I like Beatles.
4: Yeah.
0: Yeah.
7: Mm-hmm. We went through this. Your dad was in a band. You know?
0: No, we'll get there.
7: Yeah.
0: We'll get there. Well, that's not really... We'll get there. But you picked... This is interesting, because I don't know... you picked Here, There, and Everywhere as this Beatles song that you wanted to hear. Now, that's later Beatles... What are you guys doing?
4: Nothing.
0: Why are you laughing? Pam, my sister's about to explode. What is your problem? Why are you laughing?
2: I asked the name of Daddy's band.
0: The Parliaments.
2: I asked Yana. I said, was it the Ringtones? She said, no, it was the Dial Tones.
0: The Dial Tones.
1: I like that song. You just something about it.
0: Thank you for getting us back on track. But it's from Revolver,
1: later
0: when they started to get a little weird.
7: I know where they came from.
0: Okay, let's hear it.
1: It came from my brother Daryl.
0: Yeah, who was a huge Beatles fan, and we'll talk about that too. So let's go ahead and listen to that. Everybody settle in. Everyone's comfortable now?
4: Mm-hmm.
7: Yes.
0: All right. Pam, are you all right?
4: Oh, yeah.
0: Okay. Keep your lays to yourself. It's Craig. It's Wake Up Boo. It's the Father's Day edition. Oh, this is going to be a good one.

my left, my hat from my left.

0: That's Johnny Mathis, Misty, with accompanied by Joe Sarambola.
1: Thank you so much. I'll be signing autographs.
0: No, you won't. So you were saying while the song, you were like, now that's, you want to talk about romance.
1: Yeah. I mean, that was it, buddy. You turn that on and woo.
2: You were getting some.
1: I'm telling you,
0: you were pitching woo.
1: I'm telling you, talking about pitching. It was like Sandy Koufax.
3: They don't know who
2: that is. I take
1: it. He was a pitcher he was one of the hardest throwing baseball for Sandy for the Dodgers. Okay. And I was pitching in there.
2: Okay.
3: You just need to stop. I'm not saying a word.
0: So when did you guys let's go in order here. So you were born in Kenner, Louisiana.
1: Yep.
0: Outside of New Orleans.
1: Yep.
0: In 1897. I'm just kidding.
2: You came over with Columbus.
1: Came over with the Nina and the Pinta and the Santa Maria. Columbus.
0: 1943 was the war. Pam.
1: I guess the war was,
0: the war was.
1: It was 2 years from being over. It was 43 was sort of the middle of it.
0: Yeah, you were right there in the middle of the war.
1: Mm-hmm.
0: Yeah. You remember those days?
1: No. I do.
0: And our grandfather fought in the war.
1: He was in World War II.
0: World War II. He fought in Italy.
1: He started in Sicily and went up into Germany.
0: Right, but he was on the American side. He was fighting for the Americans.
1: I think he was.
0: He may have been a double agent.
1: Once he got there, went to the Italian side. I don't know.
2: They have good food.
1: But anyway.
0: And so he came. You were an official baby boomer. Because...
1: No,
0: sort of.
1: Your mother was a baby boomer.
3: No, baby boomers were
0: Booners? Booners?
3: Boomers.
1: After the war, as you can, I could imagine, I mean, kids were being born.
0: Well, that was what the baby boom was.
1: She was born in 45. I was born,
0: Were you conceived on leave?
1: I don't know.
2: We have to talk about this.
1: It was sort of I don't know.
0: Was he drafted?
1: No, he joined. He got married in 42 and joined the service, and then 43 I was born, and then after that
3: before he left, you were
1: He was still in, I guess. I don't know.
2: According to Wikipedia, you were a baby boomer.
1: Anyway, and then soon afterwards he went overseas.
0: Right. So how long was he there?
1: He was in the latter part of 43 to the almost latter part of 44.
0: Got a Purple Heart.
1: Yeah. No, he got a bronze,
0: and a Bronze Star.
1: Bronze Star.
3: Oh, he didn't get a Purple Heart.
1: No, he didn't get a Purple. He got a Bronze Star.
2: He climbed a pole.
0: That's right. Pam is correct.
2: I don't know this story.
0: How do you not know this story?
2: I don't know.
0: Do you not know your family history? Okay, so he
1: was a radio man.
0: Right.
1: That's what communications was his thing.
0: A DJ?
1: Huh?
0: Just kidding.
3: That's where you get it from, Craig.
1: Matter of fact, on the military channel, he was in the 30-something Mountain Division, and they were on there. They had showed them on the... And that's where Daddy was on. He was on the... He was in a Mountain Division.
0: Okay.
1: And he always said that a guy from Alabama skiing... His division was the ski troopers.
0: He really?
1: Yeah.
2: Okay,
0: he would ski?
1: And then, of course, they went to Italy, and they found out they had no snow.

0: Alabama. Al, can you string this line?
1: 19 years old.
0: Yeah. He says, yeah, I can string this line. And he strung it. And he got a bronze star. And you know, I asked, the question was...
2: Was it behind enemy lines?
0: Oh, no. I don't think
2: so.
0: Was
2: it just a pole out in the parking lot? Like, well, I don't understand.
0: Yeah, he was at the Walmart parking lot trying to string it. No, he was... I mean, he was in combat. I mean, okay. If somebody got wounded...
2: shot at?
0: I guess he did. I don't know. He didn't say that. But
1: you say one was killed?
0: One was killed and one was wounded trying to do what he did.
2: Oh.
0: And...
2: So he got up there and
0: he says, I was a 19-year-old kid and I could do anything I wanted to do. That was,
1: you've got one of those at home, don't you?
2: He made that.
0: He made, and years, I always told him, so Dad, when you write it in your will or something, put it on the wall that when you pass away, I want your bronze star. And one day...
2: Oh, here we go.
3: Okay, now, you said mom, no crying. You didn't say dad, no crying.
2: Hey, this is important.
0: Anyway, one day we was over there visiting, and he got up and left and came back and gave me his medal. And I got it at home. I got his flag that draped his coffin.
2: Correct.
0: He had a military funeral.
2: Yeah.
0: And, you know, he was an Army man through and through.
2: You got his jacket.
0: I have his Eisenhower-ite jacket. With his insignias all over.
2: I tried it on.
0: I know you did. I thought he was going to flashback. Man.
2: Yeah.
0: Anyway.
2: Well, you know, it's rich history of the Saravalos, Al. So then, okay, that's so then you've got you're the oldest of five brothers.
0: I'm the oldest of five boys.
2: So when he got home, he got
0: home,
2: back to work.
0: He,
2: if you know what I mean.
0: Made up for lost time.
2: He pitched a lot of woo.
1: Stop!
0: You know, he was over. You know, when you're a soldier, you're over there in the foxhole, you're going, yeah, I wonder what my wife
3: okay, you know what? I don't see how this is pertinent at all.
0: But anyway, you know how it goes.
3: Who had a
0: population boom after the war, and everybody came home, and everybody, all the women got pregnant.
2: Now...
3: But your daddy?
0: Okay, Pamela, we don't need none of that.
2: So
0: remember to keep your mouth shut. There we go.
2: So they were born here in Alabama. Both of our
0: Everybody was born, no, except for Mark. He was born in Louisiana.
2: No.
0: But the other three were born, Ronald, Larry.
2: Okay, we're getting off course here. Hang on, your brothers. My grandparents, your parents.
0: Oh, my grandparents. My mama was born in Louisiana, and Daddy was born in Alabama.
2: And how did they meet?
1: At a family reunion.
0: Yeah, you know, mom and...
3: Okay, really? Do we have to go down this path?
2: Every year we got to go down this path. This has to explain so much. Where are you going? Okay.
0: And, I guess she may be right. I don't know. They went to a family reunion and Dad went look at Mom and boom, you know.
1: They were cousins.
3: Stop.
2: They were cousins.
0: Yeah, they were cousins. And that's why they say we're not right because
2: they're not first cousins.
0: No, they're about like third or fourth. Something
2: you know,
0: like that.
2: Back then, that's totally fine.
0: Well, see, back then you didn't. Italian culture was. You didn't marry an Italian out of the Italian culture. In other words, like now.
2: Yeah, what? What happened?
3: He took one look at Mom and Papa.
0: What?
3: He went to swim.
1: It wasn't a good thing.
2: What? Oh, well, we'll get there. But you stayed within the. But, you know, I mean, that's the way.
0: Well, that's
2: you
0: the way
2: know,
0: it was
2: first,
0: back in the.
2: Yeah,
0: you know,
2: I mean, you know, first generation.
0: Italians got Italians. She married Italians. And so on and so forth.
2: Right. And if your pool was shallow, well, that you just swam in the pool you were given.
0: That's right. You know.
2: So they got married in what? 1942.
0: November.
2: And she was older than him.
0: Yeah, Mom was 5 years older than Dad. He liked the older women.
2: He liked the cougars.
0: He was out
2: so
0: there.
2: So she was 24.
0: Mm-hmm.
2: And he was 19.
0: Mm-hmm.
2: Man, that's... It's impressive.
0: Vavoom, vavoom.
2: Okay, so they got married. He pitched some woo.
3: Ew.
2: And then dad. Then he went off to climb a pole.
0: And the number two.
3: Then came back and a lot of babies was born.
0: Yeah, mm-hmm. It did.

0: And then, okay, so, and you guys settled, where did you live when he came back?
1: I was living in here in Alabama.
0: In Inslee?
1: In Wylam.
0: In Wylam, okay.
2: We lived in, I thought you lived with your grandmother again in Louisiana.
0: Hey, let's,
1: would
0: let's,
1: you let me tell him that?
2: Okay.
1: When Daddy got back from the service, when Daddy got back from the service, there he was living here. He was working for U.S. Steel, and then he went to service and came back. Went back to work at U.S. Steel in about 1949 or 50, whatever. But he said he moved because he, every time he turned around, they were out on strike, and he felt like he couldn't raise a family. So we, but I guess about 1950, we moved back to Louisiana. To my grandmother, she had a farm there. We lived there.
0: Did you work on the farm?
1: Well, we had a garden, and I thought that was the neatest thing in the world to see food being pulled out. I mean, you know, pull a carrot out of the ground. I thought, man, that is neat. Of course, I was young then, and I didn't know any better. And they told me to go out there and hoe the garden. I thought that was. I thought that was fun.
2: Did you milk the goat?
1: No, they didn't have any goats. They had cows and. Pigs and chickens, but then there any goats?
0: No goats.
1: My granddaddy, my daddy.
0: Where was this farm?
1: In Kenner.
0: In Kenner. Okay.
2: I want to backtrack.
0: Okay.
2: So if you were born in Louisiana,
1: we don't really want.
2: So you were born while your dad was in the service?
1: Yeah,
2: right?
1: Overseas. Yes.
2: And your mom
1: lived in Kenner
2: with
1: her mother and dad. Yes.
2: And when he came back,
1: she took you
2: to Alabama. Right?
1: Yes.
2: Okay.
0: So her parents were Josephine and Jake.
1: No, Josephine and Peter.
0: And Peter, they're all the same. I mean, there's like eight names.
2: It's
0: like Josephine.
1: Daddy's daddy was Jake.
0: Jake.
1: His mother
0: Peter,
1: was Josephine.
2: Sam.
1: You know, Sam.
0: Joe. Francis.
1: Joe, Frank. You know, they all, that sounds
0: Sarah.
1: That's
2: yeah.
0: I mean, that was just.
1: Hey, we didn't have to worry about what we're going to name our kids.
0: You just pick one. Pick one out of the hat.
1: Uncle Sam. That's good.
0: That's
1: we
0: good.
1: Sam. You know.
0: Yeah. Anyway, then they came from Sicily.
1: Yes, they came from Wissakino.
0: I'm sorry.
1: Wissakino.
3: God bless you.
1: And my daddy's parents came from Palermo.
0: Palermo, I know. Okay. And when did they come over? Come on, you had to do some homework.
1: I think it was when Columbus.
0: We already made that joke. Okay.
1: Oh, well, sorry. I guess daddy's mother and daddy probably came over in the early 1900s.
0: Now, did they come through Ellis Island or through New Orleans?
1: They came through Ellis Island.
0: Now, how did they go from Ellis Island all the way to, because you'd think they'd come through New Orleans.
1: Well, my story goes to me that when his brother lived here, my granddaddy's brother lived here in Alabama.
0: Yeah.
1: He lived in a community called Little Inslee. It was Italy. That's everybody from Italy. Little Italy.
0: Lived, yeah.
1: So he came here staying with his brother.
0: Yeah.
1: And of course, they were my grandmother, too. And she had a couple of children that didn't survive. But,
0: yeah.
1: The story goes that he wasn't doing well here, and he wanted to go back to Italy. But his brother convinced him to stay, and he went to work at U.S. Steel, and he raised nine kids in a house that you couldn't fit, a dog and a cat. It's a small house, and they had a house out back where that's where the boys. They had five girls and four boys, and that's where the boys stayed. And,
0: yeah.
1: And I have a lot of memories at that house. A lot of memories. So.
0: This is in Inslee.
2: Wow.
0: Wylam. This is Aunt Rosie's house?
3: Aunt Rosie's house?
1: Yeah, it's Aunt Rosie's house.
0: Okay. Because, you know, it's funny, and I'm kind of going off of a path here. Do you know the Versiglios?
1: Yeah.
0: Okay. Now, because Johanna, do you know Johanna Versiglio? This is a mom of some Versiglios that I went to high school with. And I saw her at the park a couple of months ago, and she told me all about this house in Wylam where she used to go and hang out. And there was, and I was like, that's Aunt Rosie's house.
1: Mm-hmm.
0: Now,
1: when Aunt Rosie never married.
0: Okay.
1: So she stayed with grandma and grandpa.
0: Right.
1: And she took care of them in their older, you know.
0: Yeah.
1: And then when she passed away.
0: Just like Pam's going to do when you guys get involved.
1: And when she passed away, it was noted that long as she's lived, she can live there as long as she doesn't marry.
0: Yeah.
1: And she did. She married.
0: The stipulation was you can live here as long as you don't get married?
1: Right.
0: Well, what kind of oppressed thing is that?
1: Well, Aunt Rosie didn't have boyfriends lined up outside the door waiting to see.
0: Oh, poor Aunt Rosie.
3: She was sweet.
1: She is. Aunt Rosie was a real sweet person, Daddy said that she never dated. She had a boyfriend one time, but it never worked out.
0: Didn't work out?
1: No, it didn't.
0: I don't remember the floor. Why was
2: you don't remember that floor? That like weird design? It had paisleys on it, and it was all shiny. She kept house, buddy.
1: You could eat off the floors at her house. You know, she was immaculate. You know, when we come up here to visit, we'd go stay in the little house, which was a little house.
0: Right.
1: And didn't have any heat, didn't have any air.
2: Kind of like Pam's barn house.
1: Yeah. Except it was smaller than Pam's barn. But anyway.
0: Is there a bathroom?
1: Huh? No,
3: that is like Pam's barn.
2: But they were boys, remember?
0: They just could pee outside.
1: You go out on the porch and hose down on the sidewalk there.
0: Okay.
1: But anyway, now you're talking about. Let me backtrack a little bit here.
0: Please.
1: When we moved to New Orleans, to Kenner.
0: Yeah.
1: There was no bathroom inside. We had a bathroom outside.
0: Was it an outhouse?
1: It was an outhouse. I don't know.
0: Plumbing though?
1: No plumbing. Well, it had running water. But we had no bathroom facilities.
0: Okay.
1: You took a bath in the summertime in a wash shed, and in the wintertime
0: in the what?
1: Wash shed.
0: Wash
1: shed. That's where they took all the washing.
0: What?
1: And that was where they.
0: Was there a bathtub?
1: Yeah.
0: Okay.
1: There was like a. You ever seen these? It's like a tub, but it's not really a tub. It's like a. Like a trough the animals drink water out of.
2: Uh-huh. Galvanized.
1: Those
2: are coming back in style now, too.
0: No, you should.
1: Anyway, that's what they had in the wash shed.
0: I'm looking at Yana and Pam. They're so bored.
3: No, my daughter is trying to figure out how to listen to us, and I'm trying to tell her.
0: Just let me stop and say, Anne Marie, our cousin, is listening, and she said that she's cracking up. So,
1: hey, Anne Marie. I also want to shout out to my brother, Daryl.
0: Yep. Happy Father's Day to all my uncles.
3: Yes, happy Father's Day.
1: And
0: are you about to start crying again?
2: No, okay. I'm good.
0: Okay. But anyway.
2: I'm kind of getting bored.
0: Okay, wow.
1: Wait till it comes your turn.
3: She doesn't get a mother's day.
0: Okay, so I tell you what we're going to do. We're going to play a couple more songs, and then we'll take a break, and we'll jump ahead of time, so Mom can be engaged in the conversation, apparently.
2: No, this is not it.
1: Oh, yes, it is, too.
0: I'm just teasing. Dad, I'd never heard the song before. Oliver Gene?
1: Mm-hmm.
0: What? 1969?
1: Mm-hmm.
0: What's that all about?
1: I don't know. I just like to
0: see. Okay. Well, I thought there'd be some story to it, so thanks for filling up that time. This is the guy's name is Oliver,
1: mm-hmm.
0: and the name of the song is Gene. Was it a hit?
1: Yeah.
0: Mm-hmm. Do you remember this song? When you hear it, will you remember it?
2: Yeah.
0: Okay.
2: Definitely.
0: I'd never heard it, and that doesn't mean anything. It's Craig. It's Wake Up Boo. It's 10:42. It's about 15 minutes away from the 11 o'clock hour. It is the Father's Day edition. I've got my entire family here, which is very lovely, by the way.
3: Thank you for having us.
2: Father's Day.
3: Happy Father's Day.
0: I am not. Shut up.
2: Emotional family.
3: I'm not.
1: I don't want to.

0: What are you doing? My sister is pilfering through all the drawers. What are you doing?
1: I'm just looking around.
2: Just nosy around.
0: Make yourself at home.
3: Just being Yana.
0: That was Ray Charles, What I Say. Pam said, that sounded sexual. Why does your brain always go there?
3: Please don't get her started. Yeah, tell me I had to behave. Don't start. Don't pull my chain or else it's going to come out.
2: Oh, wait, what?
4: Easy,
3: no.
4: Easy. No.
3: Bad juju.
5: We laugh a lot, don't we?
0: I feel like I've played that song before when one of our shows.
2: Probably did.
0: Yeah, but it's always a good go-to. It's a good upbeat.
2: It is. Ray Charles is one. He's one of the best, buddy.
0: Now, start off with Oliver with Gene. Now, we had some folks that were listening from your generation that said, I know that song.
2: Yeah, they said they liked it.
0: Yeah. Well, you know, everybody has different tastes.
3: You know, that would be Bill and Jamie Himes. Shout out to the Himes.
0: There you go. Good
5: there
0: idea.
5: There you go.
0: Good folks. Like those folks a lot. Okay. Let's see. Where do we leave off now?
2: Well, I got something to say.
0: Okay.
2: I was watching TV yesterday. You know, you hear it's some weirdest things, but you, in time you go, yeah. But these people has come up with a yogurt thing that they let these baby goats walk all over you.
3: Not yogurt, yoga.
5: I mean yoga.
2: Yeah, yogurt, whatever. Yeah. I knew it.
3: That takes on a whole different connotation.
0: I'm like, what?
2: Yoga.
0: Yogurt.
2: Anyway, these baby goats that they walk all over you and it's supposed to make you relax. Now
3: that would be awesome.
0: Wait, how do they keep them on there?
2: They put food on their back and they jump
0: they
2: up.
0: They put yogurt
2: on
0: their back.
2: These people just, you know, on all fours, and this little goat jumps up on top of them and walks around.
3: I
2: and
3: want
2: he jumps.
3: To do that. My dog Buster does that. Buster weighs 2 pounds.
2: Oh no,
3: Buster's a fat boy.
2: Anyway, I thought that was weird.
0: Well, you could start us up in your neck of the woods where
3: hillbilly yoga,
0: where
2: redneck yoga.
0: You can let the dogs walk all over your back.
3: And we have several different sizes, so whatever the preference is, we could go Chihuahua to Husky.
5: And there's like five in between there.
3: Wow.
0: Wait, so where did you see that? Just on television?
2: It's on TV, but that's
3: a good one. I mean, it's always. TCBY.
0: I can't believe this is yoga.
2: Well, I meant to say yoga.
0: All right, so that's enough about your family history. So let's jump to when you were in high school at the church picnic in 1960. Three?
5: Probably.
3: You saw that pompadour and couldn't stay away. No,
1: he had his chiclet shirt on.
0: You were, when you two met, what happened?
2: Sparks went in.
5: You talk about the picnic to Oak Mountain.
0: I don't know. Where did you meet?
2: We weren't even dating. I just moved here.
0: Wait, time out. What picnic at Oak Mountain? What are you talking about?
2: We had a picnic with the church, MYF group.
0: Yeah. That was
5: we weren't dating.
2: I know. You was dating the little Nicky Wynn.
3: Joel, what's his name? Benson.
0: Joel Benson.
2: No, it was Mickey Wicks.
0: Mickey Wicks.
5: That's right.
0: Where is old Mickey?
1: Probably in the grave.
0: Okay.
2: Anyway, the story is I was there with my date, which I didn't know.
0: Who was your date?
3: Was it a cousin? Yeah.
0: Were you pitching?
3: No. Stop saying that. It was with his cousin.
0: Who was your date?
2: I don't know. Sue Davies. And I just...
0: Was she good?
2: She wasn't... She was a pretty girl. I mean, she had blonde hair and everything. She...
3: Bombshell.
2: But anyway, I didn't know her. She didn't know me. She ripped my clothes off.
3: Oh.
2: Anyway, we get to the thing. We're having hot dogs.
0: I bet you were.
3: Stop it.
2: So, while we're there at the campfire...
5: I love the story. Continue.
2: And we decided we was going to roast the weenies.
3: No, dear.
2: Well, my lovely wife, who was in charge of the weenies... I meant to say hot dogs.
3: And this is why I talk about this all the time.
5: What? Suzanne Daly
3: was the weenie girl.
5: Head of the wiener department.
3: She had her hands on all those weenies.
2: She was, yes. Anyway.
6: I am your mother.
3: Yes, you
2: anyway,
3: are.
2: When it comes time to...
5: Did you handle all the weenies back then?
3: Personally?
2: When it comes time to drag out the weenies... There was no weenie. There was no weenies.
5: There were no weenies.
3: They were all used.
5: None of them were... But no, she couldn't whip them out.
2: She could. She left them at home.
3: I thought you were going to say she came out with two in each hand. Don't ask.
2: Anyway, she gets all upset. She's upset. She runs off in the woods. And Mickey Wicks goes with her to console her.
5: Oh, Suzanne. It's okay about the weenies.
6: But y'all have to remember, from Wild on Top Mountain.
3: And there were no interstate. They walked barefoot in the snow.
6: Was a hayride.
5: And they only had weenies. In Wylam, you could go down the street to buy some weenies.
6: No, I bought the weenies from Ziegler's, like 50 weenies.
5: Why couldn't you just go down to the store near Oak Mountain and get more weenies?
6: There was a lot of people on this hayride. I mean, there were a lot of people.
2: Oh, yeah, we had a lot.
3: Question.
5: Yeah.
3: How do you forget the weenies if it's a hayride and you're in charge of the
5: Have you met your mother?
3: Well, what did you have? You had Mickey on your mind and you left the weenies at home?
5: She only...
6: All of the food.
5: She could only think about one weenie, not all the weenies.
3: My grandmother is not alive to hear this smut.
2: I'm getting
6: be right there.
2: I'm getting sick over here with the weenies. And
5: okay, so
6: this is not about me. So
5: Mickey Wicks. What were you?
2: She went off in the woods with the weenies.
6: And so it's not like you could run down to Winn-Dixie and buy weenies.
3: Can we say hot dogs?
6: Hot dogs. But anyway, we had the buns with the crab and mustard.
5: So you had vegetarian hot dogs?
6: Yes. So I invented that. But anyway,
5: sure you did.
6: We're trying to get home, and the truck breaks down with about 50 kids.
2: Mm-hmm.
6: And like I said, Oak Mountain's like being in Atlanta compared to where it is today. So it was just no cell phones. I'm not going anywhere with this. I'm hushing right now.
3: Well, but, so what did this have to do with you and Dad?
6: Well, I was going to say, this when you said picnic, this, I think
2: that was the only thing that I could remember. Yeah.
3: Well, you and Dad fixed the truck together, got everybody home safe.
5: Well, how did you go from Mickey Wicks to the Italian Stallion over here?
6: That's a long, heartbreaking story.
2: We met at church.
6: Yes.
2: At church.
5: Okay.
2: You know, it was like that. That's where we met.
5: Okay.
2: So that's where, I guess...
6: And all these people went to church, and, it's not like kids nowadays.
2: They don't go to church.
6: Somebody different every weekend, So
5: you dated someone different every weekend.
3: But what?
7: Were there relatives involved in this?
5: I'm dying.
2: He was talking about
3: you and Eddie school. Are cousins. You're not fishing Tillish. Y'all are really cousins, are you?
6: We look like we're cousins.
2: Yeah, he's talking about high school.
5: Yeah.
2: Very academia in high school.
5: What? What are you talking about?
2: Actually, it was more academic. Anemic or something.
7: I do remember a story one time you were talking about the Valentine banquet where your chicken went flying across the room.
6: Gosh, I had to be about 14 years old.
7: Oh, so you didn't know that was Daddy?
3: Mm-hmm. Oh. Why did all y'all's dates include food?
5: Well, he wasn't there.
3: The chicken didn't hit him?
5: No, that was just when she was 14.
2: Yeah, it was way before.
6: I think it was first date they ever had. They had chicken and went to pull it apart. It flew across the room. This is not about me. This is Father's Day.
5: Okay.
6: Ricky DeRamus.
2: Oh, yeah.
6: Okay.
2: Yeah.
5: Who's he?
7: Ricky.
5: He was your first date? That's special. Do you remember who your first date was? Take your time, Mrs. We've got a whole other hour to go. Wake up.
6: Sharon.
2: No.
5: Oh. Oh, you're right.
6: God's getting you for this one.
2: I don't know. I've had so many.
5: Think about it. Okay.
6: Eddie Kidder, he had a little group of friends, too. They were really...
2: Yeah, we had guys. I hung around with four guys.
5: Was that the Parliaments?
2: No. This was Harris and Richard Barbier.
5: Was he a Cajun?
2: Yes, Barbier.
6: Barbier?
5: Yeah, I was, you know.
2: And David Labor and...
6: the girls.
2: Yeah. A girl lived down two houses from me, Sybil.
5: Oh, Sybil.
2: I had a crush on her.
5: Oh, yeah? She good looking?
2: She was a year older than I was.
5: Oh, well, you know.
2: But I thought a lot of her.
5: Yeah.
2: We dated two times. That might have been my first date. I don't remember.
5: Yeah.
2: I remember going on one of my dates that I got very embarrassed.
5: Uh-oh, what happened?
6: Oh, gosh.
5: Did you prematurely pitch your woo?
2: My pants fell off. No.
8: Stop.
2: Yeah. Nobody had. We didn't have no car. I mean, we had a car, but I did not have a car.
5: Right. You know?
2: So yeah. If I went, this girl I was dating, or going to a party or something, didn't live that far from me, and where the party was, it was in a house, you know, friends down the street from her. So, make a long story short, it had been raining.
5: Yeah.
2: Well, Mom insisted I take a raincoat. I said, Mom, I don't need a raincoat. Yes, you do. Blah blah blah.
5: How old were you?
2: I don't know, 15.
5: Continue.
2: So I said, okay, Mom, give me the damn raincoat. And I'm going. And I'm walking down the street, go to the house, ring the doorbell. Her mother comes to the door. And a lot of the homes there, they were on a slab. Mm-hmm. So you had to step up a little bit.
5: Yeah.
2: Well, when I stepped on my raincoat, and I fell flat on my face in this lady's front in the living room. And of course... You know, I might have had a broken leg, but I was going to jump up. You know, I'm fine. She said, are you okay? Oh, I'm good. I got a bone sticking out of my leg, but I...
8: How long was the raincoat?
2: I don't know.
8: Was it a raincoat?
2: It was wrong, old enough to me to trip on. Yeah. And then another time when I was dating... I was saying goodnight to this...
6: The pigs were honking the horn.
2: I was really interrupted. I was dating this girl and was saying goodnight and having little kids. And little did I know, I was leaning up against the doorbell in the house. So all of a sudden, the door opens up and there's a daddy standing there.
8: Why does daddy sound like a John Hughes movie?
6: Because it is.
5: Anyway, okay, so how you meet and you date for a couple of years,
2: mm-hmm.
5: and then now
2: mm-hmm.
5: I'm thinking none of your brothers married Italian women.
7: Nope.
2: Mm-mm.
7: Or men.
5: That's fine. That's fine too. So you were the first.
2: Mm-hmm.
5: So were they like, I don't know about this Dally?
2: Well. Let me just say this, that there was some
8: tension?
2: Thoughts about that. Tension, yeah.
5: Yeah.
2: But in due time, it all ironed out. And
6: On whose part?
2: Well, on my family. But
5: what about yours? Because, you know, he...
6: Well, he tells the story of my grandmother.
5: Did she say something racially slurred?
2: No, I had to go... Somebody, I don't even know who it was, said somebody had to go ask her grandmother for her hand-in marriage.
5: Right.
2: And
7: you didn't mess with Big Mama.
5: No, you did not mess with Big Mama.
2: Anyway, I asked her, I said, I'd like to marry Suzanne. And she says, well, I don't know if I want a little wop for a baby.
5: Oh!
8: And Yana was a little
6: wop. She's got a whopper on that one.
5: A whopper.
2: I think she did. I think she said that.
6: No, she did.
7: Big Mama liked you.
6: Yes.
2: She did. I liked
7: Granny Big Mama. Was another story.
2: Well, that's another one, yeah. But Big Mama was she? I got along with Big Mama because she was the matriarch of the family.
7: All 4 foot of her.
5: Yeah, she
2: and
5: was.
2: And whatever
5: she
2: Big Mama so said, if she says, if it's raining outside, get you a bucket because it's raining outside.
5: Right. Know? So, see, I got married and then moved straight down to Louisiana.
6: That's right.
5: Why?
6: I do not know.
8: Because
2: I was living down there, and I had my job down there.
6: No,
2: that's right.
6: No, he was working at a paint store.
2: Well, I don't care. It's a job.
6: Yeah.
2: Okay,
6: well,
2: if I was
6: in those days, it's what you did.
0: Everybody worked at the paint store back then.
6: No,
0: days?
6: No, no.
3: Was your mom and dad in Louisiana? Was Granny in
2: Birmingham? No.
6: They were in Atlanta.
2: No, they were in Birmingham.
7: They hadn't moved to Atlanta.
2: They lived in Birmingham, then they moved to Louisiana, back to Kenner, then they moved to Atlanta.
0: When did you work on the oil rig?
6: There's another story.
7: Deep Horizon.
6: Why were you working on the
2: oil rig? Don't go there.
3: And I never knew you worked on an oil rig.
7: Why did he work on the oil rig?
3: To get away from you?
0: Get away. All right. Move on. Move on.
7: Oh.
0: But you were a cook on the oil rig, no?
2: No, I wasn't.
0: What'd you do?
2: I set up stuff on the go, went to the rig. I helped the guy, helped the engineers, whatever they needed to do.
0: How long did you do that?
2: Not very long.
0: All right, that story went nowhere. So, but it was in the middle of a hurricane. What hurricane was it?
6: Betsy.
0: Hurricane Betsy.
7: Weren't you pregnant with yours truly?
6: No.
2: No.
0: And then you said it was pretty bad. It was like a really bad hurricane.
6: Yeah, it really was. Yeah.
0: And you said, I am not living here.
6: That's
0: another.
6: I said, if you want to have children, we have to move back to Birmingham.
0: So.
6: This is sounding so bad.
0: No, it's not. So then, look, you make compromises, and you know.
6: Well, I will tell you, during that hurricane, we got married in August. The hurricane was what, September?
2: Mm-hmm.
6: I did not know that I lived a block from the Mississippi River till I look at my front door and there's a ship within sight.
0: Yeah.
6: The levee.
0: You didn't get out much.
6: No, well, hey, it was a levee. A levee's like a mountain, you know.
0: Right.
6: After being to New Orleans, and that was so strange to me. And then later, my grandmother and aunts and all of them came down on their way to Texas, and we were walking around and walked up that levee, and we found a hurricane lamp. And we still have that hurricane lamp to this day, but...
2: I don't know if you remember, I don't know why these things are coming back to me now, but we were taking her grandmother and her aunts and granddaddy was with us,
0: mm-hmm.
2: and they wanted to go see New Orleans,
0: okay.
2: You know, so we was going to take them to the French Market.
0: Right.
2: You know. This was about, I don't know, 9, 10 o'clock in the morning.
0: Right.
2: And we pull up to a stoplight, and this guy comes walking out around a building, and all he had on was a cape, a mask. And a secret jock in a pair of tennis shoes.
0: This is what, 1962, 3?
2: No, we was married.
0: 65?
2: 66, 65.
0: Okay.
2: And I remember her grandmother telling me, Joe, you know, where have you got my daughter? I mean, not Zach.
0: So he was wearing a cape?
2: A cape.
0: A mask.
2: A mask.
6: It was a
7: sequin jock.
2: And a secret.
0: No.
6: The
2: and he had a sequin jock strap on.
0: Yeah.
2: Had sequins on it and a pair of tennis shoes.
0: Oh, okay.
2: I don't know where he was going.
7: That sounds like Sessa.
2: I don't know where he's going or where he came from, but...
0: he just walked around the corner.
2: He just walked around the corner.
0: So, if it weren't for the hurricane, would we have all been born in New Orleans?
2: I don't know. It might have been. I don't know.
6: Well, also, during that time, his mother and dad lived down there.
0: Right.
2: Yeah.
6: Ron was going to school at Baton Rouge. It was like, and they moved to Atlanta about the same time.
0: Right.
6: And we were there just about by ourselves, didn't know any. I didn't work.
0: Right.
6: One car, he worked every day at the airport, and I was bored out of my mind, you know.
0: Right.
2: You had Shula next to him.
0: Who's Shula?
2: Shula is his elevator didn't go all the way to the top. And he lived with his mother, who she was that way too. But anyway, I'd go home and said Shula would come over there and show her that I got a new pair of shoes.
6: That's right.
2: And I wouldn't tell her, don't let Shula in because you never know what.
0: All right.
6: Okay.
2: Moving right along.
0: That's that chapter. So then you get married. Or this is after you're married. And we're going to play a couple more songs. And then we'll go to your first child.
6: Oh, gosh.
5: Oh, my God.
8: Oh, Jesus, help us.
5: It's Craig. It's Wake Up Boo. It's 11:11. Gosh, we better start through this. It goes by quickly. You know what? We'll play some songs. We're a little behind 11 o'clock hour. Then we'll talk about what's going on in Substrate this week just for a few minutes. And then we'll get back into this riveting story of, you know, of life. Happy Father's Day, everybody. Let's do it. Let's go. Time to go.
9: Wake up! Wake up, wake up, wake up! Up you wake, up you wake, up you wake, up you wake! This is Mr. Senior Love Daddy, your voice of choice. The world's only 12-hour strong man on the air. Here on We Love Radio, 108 FM. The last on your dial, but first in your heart. And that's the truth. Root. Here I am. Am I here? You know it. You know. This is Mr. Senior Love Daddy.

0: So, sorry, I got carried away there. We were trying to... There was some gossip going on. So funny how that song... I love it, because it... We all five seem to associate it with something. Was it a beach trip or something?
1: Yeah.
2: Panama City.
0: Yep, and that was 1983 or 84, 85... 85. 86.
2: 85.
0: Is this an auction?
3: 87, 88. Sold, 88.
0: But it's funny because you were saying, oh, it reminds me of...
2: takes me back to senior year.
0: To senior year, and your fiance said, takes me back to eighth grade.
2: Yeah.
0: So
2: thanks.
0: We'll get there in just a minute. So...
1: Panama City,
0: it's pretty sweet. Before that, we had Mama Said by the Shirelles.
3: Mm-hmm.
0: You picked that one. Clearly.
3: Yeah, that's...
0: Why that one?
3: Just something not on the radio.
0: Now see...
3: It's nothing... I mean, nothing bring back any memories other than, hey, that was a cool song back then.
0: Well, you know, I was reading the other day that the song... The music in your teenage years, because that's when your brain really is absorbing as much as it can, from 13 to 18, is kind of what music that you kind of imprint on your brain is like the best music of the time. And for you, I would guess it would be Gregorian chants. And anything from the Middle Ages.
3: I got you, Gregorian. Now, late 50s and 60s, that to me, that was music. Now, what you have today, that's everybody's prerogative. They like that. That's fine. You know.
0: I would like to say that Anne-Marie just said that we're making Uncle Daryl laugh. So
2: good.
0: Aww. Uncle Daryl's having a ball. So
1: okay, good.
0: Shout out to him.
4: But
0: so anyway,
4: you know what? That makes sense.
0: What?
4: What you said about
0: that's and everyone thinks that's the best. That music didn't get any better.
1: You have to remember that was the beginning of music.
2: Rock and roll.
1: Yeah.
0: Right. They didn't have music before.
2: Rock and roll.
0: No, you're right.
3: They had Gregorian chants.
0: Well, here's what I. I was kidding. But here's what I learned from this great documentary called Soundbreaking. And if you ever want to watch an amazing documentary about the making of modern music and how they record it, it's on Hulu now. It was a PBS series. It's called Soundbreaking, the History of Recorded Music. And that's me saying, and what they were saying, and how it started was that with the advent of 45 singles, like... They wanted to start selling to teenagers.
1: Right.
0: Because they started selling the little portable record players. You're seeing all of this? Because before... Well, yeah, we'll get there. But before, you had to listen to it on a big... You know, it was a family thing.
3: Right?
0: And then when they started selling them where you can pull these little record players and take them into your room, and you had your own music collection, and like so they started, and you could buy a 45 for, I don't know, how much were they?
1: You're not going to believe this, but we had the Sun record of Elvis Presley's first song.
0: Where is it now, Mom?
1: Oh, my gosh. I wish
2: y'all could see Craig's face.
3: But is it worth some money?
0: I'm sure.
1: The Sun record, I can see it. It's a yellow label with the sun.
4: You think?
1: Up until, I wouldn't say at least 30 years ago, it was in that house that we're in now.
0: Yeah, well, I'm sure it's not there anymore. But
2: just when you went on your rampage.
0: So, but my point was that yours generation was kind of the first to be teenage consumers were driving the market. So that's when you got, the Shirelles and all the...
3: Johnny Mathis.
0: Motown was coming in the 60s. So...
1: And if you think about it, it's kind of a crossover from, Elvis Presley. He listened to... jazz music.
0: He just basically ripped it off, but we won't go there. But anyway.
1: I didn't mean to get you off track.
0: Oh, no, I don't even remember what I was saying. So.
2: We're talking about Tears for Fears.
0: Tears for Fears. Oh, okay. So, that, to me, this is what I was supposed to say. That's ours. I'm pointing to my sisters, right? Because that's the 80s, because that's when we grew up. And that's what, we had Duran Duran.
2: Yes.
0: With Pam's.
2: Yes.
0: And Journey.
1: Pink Floyd.
0: No.
2: Prince.
0: I don't know. What was your...
2: It was
0: Adamant.
2: Yeah, Adamant.
0: You Billy the Clash Idol, for a little bit. Clash. You dipped your toe in some punk, but not
2: really. Men at Work.
0: That was mine.
2: Yeah, that was hers.
0: And then, of course, mine was, you know, The Cure and In Excess and stuff like that. But Tears for Fears seems to really have grabbed you. And you must have been, let's see, in your late 30s, early 40s when that hit. Why that one?
3: It's just...
0: Right? Why are you looking at me like that?
3: It's in the 80s, probably, wouldn't it?
0: Yeah, so 85, 86.
3: I don't know. It's just something about the song, the way it sounds and the tune. And it just grabs me. Like, man, I love to hear the song. And, you know... It could come on every day, and I still like to listen to it.
0: But I think that you bought the tape or something. Like, we had it. I remember in the house. Somebody had it on tape.
3: What? Tears for Fears?
0: Yeah. Like, the whole album or whatever.
3: Yeah.
0: I just don't, you know. I mean, I just don't remember us, you guys being... You weren't music collectors, really. I mean, you listened passively at whatever's on the radio. No. But you never really had to have... Because, you know, I mean, Uncle Daryl would, you know, you'd go into his, and, you know, he had this wall of vinyl records.
3: Oh, yeah,
0: and
3: he had all kinds. Yeah. He had them.
1: But you have to remember, we had our little transistor radios. That was our life. Like, what do y'all have now?
0: I don't know, Mom. What do we have? This will be interesting. What do you think we listen to?
1: It used to be the MP3 players.
2: C3PO?
1: Yeah.
0: No.
3: C3PO. That's on Star Trek. What is it?
2: Star Trek has Star Wars.
3: I mean, Star Wars, yeah.
2: And how can you forget Star Wars with this one over here?
1: Really?
0: All right, let's
2: And I'm Weebles. Pointing to Craig.
0: Yes.
3: Weebles.
0: Anyway, let's get back on track. So what was I talking about? So I don't remember what I was saying. Let's talk about Weebles. I don't remember.
3: Weebles wobble, but they don't fall.
2: And I have
0: so
2: a scar.
0: In 1960, yeah, in 19. Well, I won't give the year.
2: You can give the year.
0: 1967, right? You had your first child.
1: That's right.
0: And then that one wasn't so great. So then you tried again.
2: And then the greatness was born.
0: And then you tried the second time. That was okay. Didn't get right to the third. But I'm just kidding. So, Yana was born in the 60s. So, what was it? So, how old were you when that happened?
1: 22.
0: That's young.
1: Not really. I had all my children by the time I was 28.
0: I guess that's the way it worked back then.
1: And you see, I mean, y'all will never be grandparents.
2: Well, thanks a lot for that.
0: Wait, what?
1: You'll be old grandparents.
0: Well,
2: that's why I do yogurt.
0: Not really.
1: You do what?
2: Yogurt.
0: I can stay young. That's not true. I mean, in 10 years' time, they can have...
1: In 10 years' time, y'all will be 60.
2: That's not old.
0: It's not young.
1: Well, it's true. 60 is the new 40, so... So they tell me, but the 70 is not the new 40. Where are we?
2: Why don't you just scoot on back away from the microphone?
3: Did you take your medication?
1: No, I forgot.
3: There you go. There we are.
0: So,
1: you know, I want to tell you, when I had Yana,
2: it was the best day of your life.
0: Let's not go crazy.
1: It was. I will say that was a highlight of my life.
3: Oh, geez.
2: Well, you were her first child. Of course, that's going to be.
1: But let me tell you something. Back then, you know, now you see your babies, they lay them up on your chest and all this good stuff. I was under gas.
3: Your mother was burned.
1: And did not see Yana till the next day. And then I had to wear a mask and...
3: Because
1: they brought her in, what?
3: Because the way she looked.
2: Oh, I know. I remember that picture that y'all had of the nurse bringing Yana to you. And she looked plastic, and you had a mask on. And I was like, oh, my God, was Yana sick when she was born?
3: You know, her feet were hanging out of the bassinet.
1: She had long legs.
0: You know, I always thought you were very tall when I was a kid. But now
2: I was until...
0: And then you just stopped.
2: Yep.
0: It's okay.
1: Well, Thomas doesn't run in our family that much.
0: Well, Dad's tall.
1: Well, kind of, sort of.
2: He's shrinking, though.
3: I am.
0: How tall are you?
3: Right now, probably 5.
0: No.
3: Maybe 6 foot.
0: That's not true. You're... Really?
2: He's shrinking.
0: How tall were you at the... At
3: about 6'1", 6'2".
0: Yeah, that's tall.
1: I mean, they must have taken an inch or two.
2: Stop. Stop. Stop.
1: The knees,
0: he couldn't spare an inch. He couldn't spare an inch or two either.
2: Oh, goody, goody, goody, goody. No.
3: It's been nice talking to y'all. I'm out of here.
2: What few listeners he had. He
0: but I'm not, you know, I'm what, 5'7" and a half, 5 on a good day, 5'8".
1: Well, Nicholas is kind of getting tall. And Chad's tall.
0: Yeah.
1: Where does Chad get his
4: tall? The Burgess side of the family.
1: Who?
4: He looks just like, to me, he looks like Tim's oldest brother.
1: Bill. Okay.
0: All right, I don't know how we got on this.
1: It looks like him, too. But,
4: no, it looks like me.
0: Okay, yeah, well, okay. We'll just stand here and let you guys finish this conversation.
1: And then, okay, were you going to... You learned from your first one, and she was...
0: Terrible.
4: Hell yeah.
1: She was...
2: Genius.
1: She was a very active baby, and a very active toddler, and a very active... Well, think of Vita.
0: I know, she's just like Vita.
1: She and Vita are two of a kind.
3: Oh, boy.
2: It's my little soul baby.
0: Yes.
4: And didn't you used to sit on your potty and watch Sesame Street?
2: Really?
1: Oh, yeah.
0: So, but Yana was, like, you were the first Sesame Street kid.
1: That's right.

0: We would go to Atlanta, and she would bring billboards, and I thought, she was like 2 years old.
1: Oh, stop.
0: Oh, no.
1: She wasn't.
0: She just.
1: She, oh, please.
0: She would say Coca-Cola.
1: Oh, well, you could probably see the Coca-Cola sign and go, well, there's Coca-Cola. Well, she wasn't reading.
2: Bring down your envy. Envy's not good on you.
1: Jeez.
0: It's still pretty small.
1: All right. She was smart.
3: Great. Yeah, and then, let's
4: get on to the middle chat.
2: How
0: much time we got?
1: Actually, it's 11:30. We better pick this up. Okay, so we can stay for a second. So then 3 years later, here comes Pammy.
4: That's all we're going to talk about me?
1: We don't have a lot of time.
4: We got to get to him.
2: Oh, that's true.
1: That's not, no, you don't.
0: Pam was the best baby in the world. Like I said, I thought every child was like Yana.
2: And then the dummy came
0: along. Yana was into everything. You know, she was nonstop. She was smart. She read it. 3 and 4 years old. She
4: You are making me sound like the dumb one. Yana was smart. She was reading. And then there was Pam.
1: She could eat crayons better than any of them.
4: And suck that pacifier like there was no tomorrow.
0: What I'm trying to say is,
3: what's your Lola?
0: I thought all children were like Yana. Then Pam comes along. She is so
2: laid back.
0: You lay her down in the baby bed.
1: And you forgot she was there for hours.
0: Honestly,
3: you go in there and say it.
0: The baby is so good. And she was quiet.
1: Why are you getting upset about this?
0: Well, because she's not quiet now.
1: She's not quiet at all.
0: When you get Pam wound up, she's like a motor mouth.
3: She was also stuck to your side.
4: My husband, Tim Burgess, says I can make a conversation with a tree.
1: That's true.
0: He said that yesterday.
1: That's true. And then 3 years later.
3: Oh, boy.
2: Oh, goodness.
3: The little prince.
1: Now, do you guys remember when they said, "Oh, it's a boy"? Oh, you don't know. You didn't know. There's no way you knew.
2: I do remember when they took us to the babysitter because you were coming.
1: Yeah.
2: And we were like,
4: I don't.
2: Well, you were just three.
4: The only thing I remember is going to seeing you in the hospital when you had meningitis and we had that needle in your head. Oh. That made me cry, and I was little. Actually, it was because our grandparents was dragging us out of the hospital and we didn't want to leave.
0: It was scary to me.
4: But no, I do remember seeing, and Mama, oh God, I'm fixing to cry, and being at Lloyd Nolan Hospital and you and Mama in that window and Mama waving bye to me and Yana. That was so sad.
3: Why were you doing that, Yana?
1: I would just like to say that I'm getting texts now from people saying that you will never live the little prince down, so thanks. Thank you, everyone.
0: But it's true, you know, and that's... When you were born, you weighed 9 pounds.
4: Ooh, big fat boy.
0: I always said, if you had been born first, you would have been an only child. Because I had such easy birth.
1: Would have had my own bedroom.
0: Oh, Pamela, I didn't make it.
2: Would have had his own bedroom. Probably would have cured a lot.
1: Yeah, probably so. Anyway, I'm sorry, Mom. Continue.
0: That's okay. Just run your spoiled rot to this.
1: I'm not spoiled.
4: Oh, no, yes, you are.
3: Oh, God. Oh, yes, you are. Yes,
4: why do you think you're called the little prince?
0: No, the reason he's spoiled rotten is because
4: he almost died. He
3: had meningitis.
1: He did have meningitis.
3: He did.
1: I was very seriously ill.
3: She was.
0: Very seriously.
3: We didn't think he was going to live.
0: And then they told us if you did live, you would be...
3: He would be a dummy.
2: Well, that did happen, didn't it?
0: Mentally retarded. Oh. Blind or deaf.
3: There was that little boy lived up the street from us. He was
0: mild case.
3: He was left deaf.
0: Yes.
4: You'd have a small limp.
3: Had a small what?
1: I got out pretty good.
0: Yes, you did.
4: Yes, you did.
0: In fact, I'm not sure. Did you test gifted it?
2: Oh, here we go with the smartness again.
3: Did you really have meningitis? I guess that's the question.
1: I don't know. How old was I? Six?
2: Six months old.
1: Six months old, yeah.
3: I think you were faking myself.
1: I
3: think I'll get sick and have meningitis.
1: Yeah, that's the way
4: That's how a six-month-old thinks, yes. Yeah.
0: And that was scary. The girls had never spent the night away from home.
4: We had each other.
0: We loved each other. With your horror stories.

0: Okay, let's go back.
1: So let's rein it in a little bit. So okay, so you had children of the 80s. That we grew up in the 80s. Okay. Okay, Yana was probably, she was the oldest. She was more of a teenager in the 80s. We were more.
0: I was preteen. I was 13, 14 years old.
1: Now, did you ever monitor what we listened to?
0: No.
1: You were working all the time.
2: That's all I did was work. I didn't do nothing.
3: You really didn't have to monitor songs back there.
0: No, because there was no adult.
1: Well, I don't know. I mean, you know, remember the whole. I remember you. There was this heavy metal. You know,
3: kill. Didn't like heavy metal.
1: Well, I didn't really either.
3: And there was some of the art that you brought home that I didn't like either.
1: Some of the art.
0: She pre-read "Are You There, God? It's Me, Margaret" before she would let me read it.
1: Did she really? Mm-hmm. Did you really do that?
3: I did read it.
1: Francis is reading it now.
3: That's but, good. Yeah. That's a good.
1: Yeah.
0: Coming of age. Okay.
1: Yeah. Yep. Yeah, we get it.
0: Coming of age.
1: Yeah, what's wrong with that? You can say that's it. Right. Yeah. Yes.
2: I got Hot Rod Magazine.
1: I do remember.
3: Match cars.
2: Yeah, I did.
1: I remember.
0: Beanie Babies.
1: We're not. Yeah, that was later. That was your second childhood.
2: I got to go back to 1959. Hot Rod.
1: Well, I'm sure that's worth at least a dollar.
2: Worth about 50 cents.
1: But we never really went, you know, crazy. Like, we didn't go all gothy or, you know, punk rock. Well, Yana tried.
3: Yeah.
2: I think you tried it once. When you had...
1: Remember the...
3: I was sure.
2: Yeah. You with snakes or something.
3: The Cure to me was pretty far...
2: We got a picture.
0: I apologize.
2: We got a picture of you. I don't know.
1: Me and Brian Gentry.
2: You were an Egyptian.
1: We were dressed as punk rocks, and we had our cobra sign.
2: I see.
1: That we would do.
2: And see, when you have meningitis, you get out in the back.
1: Do you guys ever watch The Goldbergs?
2: You get out in the backyard and you have a snake and you're a snake.
1: Like a, we were tough, man.
2: Yeah, y'all were bad at it.
4: Little cut off shirts.
1: Oh yeah, we had bandanas and cut off shirts and our little shorts and we did our
2: Cobra thing.
1: Our cobra thing.
3: Looked like an Egyptian.
0: Stop it.
4: Oh, Jesus, help us.
1: So, all right. Well, I don't know. It's 11:37. We could play some more music, but I still have some more questions. Don't make me nervous now.
0: I'm gonna get in trouble if I don't say hey to Taylor.
1: Oh, let's say hey to Taylor and Nicholas.
2: Hey, Taylor and Nicholas. This is Papa.
1: Kayla and to Francis and Vita and Catherine.
2: It's Papa. Hello.
1: Yep. Let's do all that.
0: Okay, my children are listening too.
1: Yeah, I said Kayla and
2: Kayla. Hello, Kayla and Chad.
0: Chad is still in bed asleep.
1: Of course he is.
2: Oh, but well, Tim, wake up, Chad.
0: My wonderful husband, Tim. I love you very much. Okay. Happy Father's Day.
1: That's fantastic. Yeah, absolutely.
0: And Kayla.
1: Okay.
3: Yes.
0: Kayla,
2: happy Father's Day.
3: Now, could not be more blessed than to have the grandchildren that we have. We have 7 grandchildren, and we love them all very much.
1: Okay. That's good. Now, when you had, let's see, who was first? You had children first.
0: Yes.
1: Pam.
0: Yes.
1: Chad
0: was spoiled rotten because he was born first.
1: That's true. But my question is, do you find yourself picking up on the way we were brought up to raise Chad and Kayla, or do you go, well, I'm not doing it that way, or that you go, man, I was really mean to Mom and Dad based on what my
0: children...
1: That
0: wasn't mean.
1: What?
0: That wasn't mean to our parents.
1: Oh, I'm sorry.
0: You two are the hoodlums.
3: Oh,
0: no, it's funny that you say that because I find myself being our dad and turning lights out in the bathroom, and then when there's no one in there, why is this light on? I'm not paying the electric bill to light this whole neighborhood.
1: Right.
0: Why is this door open?
1: Yes.
0: I'm not cooling off the...
1: Yes.
0: Daddy.
1: Yes.
0: And I find myself doing that.
1: I agree. 100%.
0: Why but no, this? I'm more laid back. I was not laid back when they were little.
3: But I had a conversation yesterday, Pam, about hair. Well, in fact, we was talking about Vegas hair.
1: What about Vita's hair?
3: Which she shaved it to one side.
1: Oh, yeah.
0: That was awesome.
1: That was a great haircut.
0: Yeah, it was.
3: And see, I agree, but Pam has that's a different her. View on that.
1: You didn't like it?
0: Oh, jeez.
1: You can be honest.
3: Tell what you told me.
0: I just... it was very cute.
1: No. It's already grown back, so it doesn't matter now.
0: She needs to do it again. And friends.
1: What was wrong with it?
0: It but wasn't I mean, that there was anything hair. Wrong with it. It's just, was it her decision?
1: Yeah.
0: Did she come to you and say, hey, Dad, I want my
1: Well, not to me,
0: way?
1: But to her mother.
0: Oh.
1: And I, but wait, no, that's not true. I was there. No, yes. She came to me and said, I want this done. I was like, great, let's do it.
0: I just.
2: Let me ask y'all, is today's Father's Day? I'm just making sure. I thought maybe I didn't.
0: But you know what?
2: I done fell asleep.
1: These are your
0: you
1: children.
0: Are the, we are the product of your father's.
2: That's staff. True. We. All right. That's true.
1: Well,
2: that's
1: let's
2: true.
1: Talk about the parliament. So when you were.
0: You know, well, let me say this before we get on to the old man over here. I find myself looking back and realizing that Mom was a lot more liberal as a parent than I gave her credit mm-hmm. for. And
1: well, how so?
0: Well, because
5: she let us be who we wanted.
0: She
5: like
0: really
5: you.
0: Did.
5: You, she let us be who
0: she
5: we wanted to be.
0: I mean, think about it. Most parents in the neighborhood that we grew up with mm-hmm. would have said, I don't care if you want to go to a school of fine arts. You're going to Inslee High School like everybody else does because that's what's easy for me.
1: Right.
0: You know, I don't care that you want to go to Ramsey High School. You know, I mean, she could have been.
1: No,
0: married.
1: Well, I mean, him too. I remember yeah. we walking out, you know, there was some trouble with Ramsey, and, you know, I was like, Dad, I'm not going to Inslee. He's like, all right, son, we'll figure it out.
0: And yeah. I mean, that, and that wasn't easy. That was a hardship.
1: Oh, no, nothing's wrong with Inslee. Hey, I didn't mean to. Bam.
0: But what I'm saying is. It wasn't easy for them
1: Bush.
0: To work as hard as they did and get us to school halfway across town at a when it would have been easy
1: right.
0: for them to just say, get on the bus and go to Inslee High School.
1: Or we got to go to...
5: Daddy did leave me a time or two and forgot to come pick me up from school. And I went to school in Inslee where he didn't have to go across town to get me.
2: What do you mean
5: but
2: I forgot
5: yes,
2: to pick you up?
5: He forgot to leave. He forgot to come pick me up
2: that.
5: From school.
2: I
5: did he forget Petunia?
0: He forgot Petunia.
1: Wait, he forgot to pick you up from school?
2: I don't remember that.
1: When?
5: There were several times. I had to go to the library. The teachers had gone home, and I'm still sitting at the library waiting for somebody to come pick me up.
2: I don't blame
5: And it's like Mom said a while ago, you didn't have cell phones back then, so I couldn't say, hey, where the heck are you? But, you know.
2: I don't remember that. Well, I take the fifth on that one because I don't remember.
1: But, I mean, you guys, I remember, you know, in hindsight, you guys had to do a lot of juggling. You know, with you working all the time and you work.
3: I had three jobs at one time.
1: Yeah.
0: Good thing you weren't sporty. Good thing you didn't play a lot of sports.
1: Yes,
3: and where that comes, because I know you asked me that before, but you never were interested in sports. Or we couldn't afford
1: well,
3: to be in sports.
1: Sure, of course.
0: You're not very athletic.
1: I wanted to play soccer for a time.
3: And we tried to get you. I don't know what happened.
1: What do you mean you tried to get me to soccer? Well, you bought me a soccer ball?
0: Weren't a lot of soccer leagues in
2: No, we didn't buy you a soccer ball.
1: Yes, you did, actually.
2: You did?
1: Yeah, I did. I had one.
2: I did have one. We couldn't afford no soccer ball.
5: Oh, Daddy, don't say that. I'll tell y'all this all my life. I've never, you know, as children, we were not raised bad.
1: No.
5: I had a very good childhood. There is no... Well, and I don't see how y'all did it. I really don't see how y'all did it.
2: It's through the grace
5: because
2: of God.
5: Because now that I'm raising children, it's hard.
3: I don't know. I don't see how y'all do it.
5: Because let me tell you, there's a wonderful thing called Prozac.
3: Kids are so expensive nowadays.
1: They're 19 and 25.
5: Four. 18. 24.
2: You know, I remember one time, Yana was wanting something. And of course, I didn't have the money to buy. I think it was a swing set. I don't remember quite.
0: We
1: had a swing set.
2: I know, but this is in the early stages. And she wanted, I don't remember what it was. And I said, well, I'm sorry, I just don't have the money. And she says, well, Daddy, you have a lot of checks in your checkbook.
0: I still feel that way.
2: And I said, if Daddy writes checks, you'll be visiting Daddy at the county jail.
1: Yeah, but see, I don't understand how you did it either.
0: Well,
1: I mean, I remember Christmas.
3: Remember Christmas.
5: Yes, we never went without.
3: pair of Doc Martin shoes. And
6: we were out of the house then.
3: I don't know how I found out, but they were $90 shoes. And we're talking, what, in the 80s?
1: Late 80s.
3: And I told him, I said, Craig, I have never bought a pair of shoes that cost $90 in my life. I said, I'll go half with you if you pay the other half. Do you remember?
1: Yeah, did I do it?
3: I think you did.
1: Okay.
3: And you probably threw them away that was in there.
0: With half my childhood.
1: Oh, my gosh. But no, I remember Christmas. Like, yeah. They just remember being, you know, of course.
0: Santa Claus.
1: I'm sure you guys sweat it, but yeah.
0: Santa was very generous.
2: By the time we got last Christmas paid off, it was time to go good back for the next Christmas.
1: But that's what I'm saying.
3: And it's like you were put three bicycles together.
1: Yeah, that's what I remember the bicycle Christmas. I remember
2: I tried to put a baby carriage together one night, and I thought I was going to throw it out the front door. I said, what the heck? What is this?
3: Simple plastic baby carriage.
2: What does these screws go to? I don't know.
1: I remember those days of me doing it for the girls. And it's funny how you think about that. I remember
3: now you can pay $10 and get all that stuff put together.
2: Now, when I was growing up.
1: Oh, here we go. All right, go for it.
3: Switches and ashes.
0: I was just saying, you just had sticks and rocks to play with.
2: We were so poor.
0: That you were an only child for the longest.
2: For 2 years. And I was spoilt rotten. My mom tells me too. My grandmother raised me because daddy was in service. Mama worked.
1: Where did she work?
2: She worked at the She made cans at the American Can Company in New Orleans.
1: She made cans?
2: You know, cans? Put
3: you
2: stuff
3: know, like
2: in
3: it? Cans?
2: You know, like during the war, they put stuff in it. You know, and that's where she worked.
1: What did she do?
2: I don't know. I mean,
0: she was popped up.
3: She was on an assembly line.
2: Yeah, I guess so. I don't know. I wasn't there. I was busy back at the farm.
1: Yeah.
2: But, you know, like I said, I'm the oldest of five.
1: Right.
2: And I can remember some days. And I don't know. You're talking about how you don't know how we made it.
1: Mm-hmm.
2: I don't know how my mom and dad put us. We never starved to death. I mean, there was times that it was, you know, we had no roaches and we had no anything because there was no food around for us. They packed their bags and leave because
1: there's no food there.
2: I mean, you know, it was
1: bare. What would you eat?
2: I mean, you know, Mama.
1: I'm assuming, you know, she could stretch
2: somehow
1: a dollar.
2: Somehow, Mama would put things together.
3: They would grow vegetables back then.
2: Yeah, and
3: it's doing that now, you know.
2: And she would. I don't know how she did it, but she.
1: What's that got to do with anything?
3: It's not like people don't do that anymore.
1: Well, it's not like that's all she's eating.
3: Where's your vegetable garden?
0: Out behind my house. Thank you very much.
1: Mine's behind this finger.
2: But anyway,
0: she gave you life.
2: I realize things are not expensive as it was.
1: Thank you.
2: You know, it might have been expensive then.
1: Yeah.
2: We thought it was expensive. You know, jeans was the cheapest thing to buy, and that's what we all wore,
1: right.
2: Jeans.
1: Yeah.
2: You know, now it's what, $200 for a pair of jeans or what, $100? No. Whatever.
1: Yeah, but still, your point is well made.
2: I have a chiclet shirt. And,
1: what the hell is a chiclet shirt?
0: You don't know that picture that he has.
2: Anyway, can you imagine five boys? And you know how five boys can eat.
1: Yeah.
2: You know.
0: I know how one, good grief.
2: But, I mean, it was just something. It was... Yeah, like I said, it was through the grace of God that my family.
1: Yeah, but did you have meat?
2: Yeah, well, sometimes
0: we did.
2: Did
0: y'all eat ham steak and new potatoes?
6: No, they ate Mark's chicken.
2: Yeah, we did eat that chicken. He did eat Mark's chicken.
0: Have you ever heard the pet chicken story?
1: Yeah, I vaguely remember the pet chicken story.
2: Mark got chickens for Easter. You
1: know,
2: you get the little chickens. Well, they growed up.
1: Yeah.
2: Mama didn't like it because her mother was a flower freak. She had flowers.
1: Yeah. Oh, yeah. She loved flowers.
2: Well, they'd get in there and mess up the place. Well, the story goes that she was home and one of her brothers came over there and he said, I say you still got the chickens. He said, well, I wish I could get rid of them. He said, well, I'll get rid of them for you. That night we had fried chicken. Not knowing that was
0: Mark's pet.
2: Mark's two chickens. So after... Usually after supper, Mark would go out and feed the chickens.
1: Oh, no.
2: So, Mark goes out to it, and there's no chickens out there. And Mama had to break the news, and, of course, he was all upset. And he gathered up all the bones and went outside and buried them in the backyard.
1: Oh, my God. That's the saddest story I've ever heard.
2: Sad. And that's why he's the way he is today.
1: That's not true.
5: You have ashamed.
1: You should be ashamed of yourself.
2: No. I'm just kidding.
1: I know. But, I mean, you know, I mean, you had to...
2: you had to script and save. You had to learn where, you know...
3: I think every generation has their own... what can you say? Where you have to tighten the belt.
1: Well, sure.
3: That dollar
2: well, you know, Daddy was grew up during the Depression.
1: Right.
2: And ain't nobody, it was nothing. I mean, it wasn't for the garden. And, you know, my granddaddy had cows and chickens and for milk and stuff. You know, he had his own garden. You know, that.
1: Was meat a luxury?
2: I don't know. I mean, you can imagine raising 9 kids.
1: That's what I'm saying.
2: I don't know. I don't know.
1: Well, I'm talking about when you guys were growing up.
2: Oh, yeah. Well, you know, chicken was cheap.
1: Yeah.
2: That's what was called the chicken. You know, we had, I love fried chicken. Maybe that's why. I don't know.
1: I like fried chicken. Well, some fried chicken.
2: But, you know, it's just, like you said, every generation has this. You know, I remember Dave talking about, man, I had hand-me-down clothes. I couldn't, you know, your grandmother couldn't afford to buy us all shoes. I mean, it was just rough. And I guess you made it. Yes, you made do with what you had.
1: Right.
2: You know, and so it, now my generation did the same thing.
1: Right.
2: Some people had it better off than others.
1: Sure.
3: I don't know how y'all do it. Y'all have such big expense compared to what we had. You know, I think our house payment was
2: $75
3: a month, you know.
1: Right.
3: And what, you can't find an apartment for less than
2: find a doghouse for $75.
3: Yeah.
2: I mean,
3: on top of that, you have your utilities that are out of sight.
1: Yeah, but it's all relative. I mean,
3: everybody says you're one paycheck away from being homeless, you know. And that's scary to me. I don't know how y'all do it. You buy your kids all these gadgets, expensive. Every one of your kids have cars. Every one of them.
5: Well, we had cars.
1: We had cars.
3: But you had
5: the blue bomb.
1: The blue duster.
3: Because every one of you had wrecks, too, except for you.
1: I've had wrecks.
3: You had wrecks?
1: Yeah.
3: Not
1: while on your watch. No.
3: Yes.
1: No.
3: But Yana was queen of rigs. And Pamela? And Pamela backed up a boat yesterday, which...
1: Good for you,
3: was
1: Phoebe.
3: Amazing.
1: That's one of my favorite... You know, Pam taught me... gave me one of my first driving lessons.
5: Oh, geez. Oh, my goodness.
3: That's scary.
5: Oh.
1: We went to the back...
5: He thought if you just touched the brakes once and didn't have to hold your foot down that it stopped the car.
1: That is a very true story, by the way.
5: Well...
1: I stopped at a stop sign.
3: We had a friend that gave you your driver's license after, the third time?
1: Friend?
2: Yeah. It was me and Yana. It seems driving Yana's car. And we went to the state trooper's office.
1: Mm.
2: That was your first shot at it.
1: First shot at it, yeah.
2: And I'm sitting there.
5: You more than once, too?
1: Three times.
2: I see him.
6: I hear, bro.
5: Once written
1: that's
5: and
1: true.
5: Driving, and I got my license.
1: That's true, Pam.
5: And I'm the world's
1: and
5: worst driver.
1: That's
5: now.
1: True, but
2: I saw him pull off, and I'm reading the paper. And Yana goes, "Hey, Dave, Craig's coming back." can't be right.
1: You know why?
6: You forgot to take the parking.
1: I didn't take the emergency brake off. And let me give you the other side of that story was I'd never driven your car before.
2: Right.
1: It was an old Datsun. Well, it wasn't old, but
5: yeah.
1: And you know, you park the car and diligently put the because that's what you do.
6: Because that's what my daddy told me to
1: exactly.
6: do.
1: Exactly. So I hop in the car and the nice lady's like, "Okay, can you drive out here?" Out of the parking lot, and I'm like, "Okay," and she's like, "Is this car driving funny?" And I go, "This is mistake number one. I don't know. I've never been in this car in my life." She goes, "Okay. Sure." I'm like, "I don't know.
2: Smoke boil out from under."
1: "Can you take a left?" I'm like, "Okay." "Can you take another left?" I'm like, "This is back in the parking lot." "Yeah. I'm going to stop you here. I don't think you're quite ready to take this test. You've had the emergency brake on the entire time." So I was like, "Oh my God!" And I couldn't get your car again because you were, you know, I mean, you know, they want you to, I don't remember what I did. The second time I took it, this guy was, you know, I took the entire test, and then we pull in. I'm like, well, that was easy. He goes, well, here's what you did wrong. You ran this red light. You didn't stop here. You didn't do this. You got a 70, you know, like a 69. You needed a 70 to pass or something. I'm like, fine. Third time, I get in the car, and it's a younger lady, and she looks at, you know, she's flipping through the history, and she looks at me. And she throws the clipboard on the dashboard and goes, just drive the car. And so we go and do the thing. And then, you know, I pull in up over a red light. And I was like, oh. She goes, there's another one right there. You're fine. And I got my driver's license finally. So, yes, it took me three times to do it.
5: Gosh, it took me two.
2: When I moved back to Louisiana, I had to get my driver's license changed.
1: Yeah.
2: So I went down there and they give you a little piece of paper, and it's good for, I don't know, what, 60 days? I remember how it was. Well, I stuck it in my wallet and never paid no more attention to it.
1: Right.
2: And I was making a delivery downtown New Orleans, and the guy says, well, pull around to the back and unload it. I said, okay. Well, I'd have to go down about two blocks to turn around to get back to the store. Well, I'm smart me. There's a sign that says no left turn.
1: Yeah.
2: But it would be a whole lot quicker if I made that left turn.
1: You thought you'd...
2: So I snuck, make a left turn.
1: Yeah.
2: Here's this policeman walking out between two cars. Let me see your driver's license. I showed it to him. These are expired. I said, well, I didn't know that. That's no excuse. It says, pull over right there. You're going to go to jail. I said, jail?
5: Gosh, even I never went to jail.
2: Anyway, make a long story short.
1: Sounds very familiar, doesn't it?
2: I said, man, please, come on, give me a break here. He said, I'll tell you what I'm going to do. If you go back and get your driver's license renewed right now, we'll call it okay. I said, yes, sir. And I took off. I had to go way on the other side of town. Well, about 2 hours later, I went back in the store. The guy's staring there. He said, where the hell have you been? Oh, yeah, just go down 2 blocks and turn around. And I told him the story, you know. But that was, I thought I was heading for the paddy wagon.
1: The what?
5: The paddy wagon.
1: Oh, the paddy wagon.
5: Have you ever been to jail, Craig?
1: No.
5: Have you ever been arrested for anything?
1: Never been arrested. Huh. Never. Well, huh. Not, huh. Not.
5: Have you ever been arrested for anything, Pam?
3: No.
1: Have you, Yana?
5: Never. Pam. I never got caught.
1: Oh, well, I never got caught. Hey, Pam. Hey. Pamela.
5: Moosey.
1: We're over here. We're talking about times we got arrested.
5: I never got arrested.
1: Or got caught.
3: I'm spelled up. Okay.
1: So,
2: but that's the first time. First time I was working at the A&P, and we got off one night and said, this who's got the fastest car. There's a big parking lot.
5: Was there a girl with a kerchief around her neck?
2: And she was jumping.
1: What's her name? Pinky Tuscadero? Anyway, continue.
2: Anyway, make a long story short.
5: Pinky, not Vicky.
1: What's that, Pinky?
2: The JP's pull up at the traffic light, Jefferson Parish. Not Jefferson County.
1: Jefferson, oh, the pair, because you're in Louisiana. Okay.
2: We get caught, and we're going to Algiers.
1: Algiers?
2: Yes.
5: That's like isn't that Alcatraz. Where the...
2: that's over the river, yeah. Across the river.
3: Oh. That's where the prison
1: but the
2: is. That's where the juvenile home
1: yeah.
2: thing is.
1: Okay.
2: Well, y'all wait here, because we're coming, and I'm sitting here, and I'm going to explain this to my daddy. You know.
1: Wait, it's time out. So you got caught drag racing.
2: Drag racing.
1: Okay, and the cops come.
2: Just so happened they pull up their traffic light.
1: And they're like, fellas?
2: Fellas,
1: this ain't going to happen.
2: Yeah. And make a long story short, he says, where do y'all work? He says, why do y'all come here and drag race? He said, we work right over there at the A&P, you know. We just got off work. He said, you know, that would be rough. You go to jail tonight after you got off of work. And I'm thinking, yeah, you would be. And he goes, well, I'm going to let y'all go. I drove home 5 miles an hour going home. I didn't have a driver's license.
1: Yeah.
2: Ooh. I didn't have a driver's license. And that was something else I had to fool with. But
1: Pam?
5: This is Father's Day, not Pam's Day.
1: Okay.
5: Thank you.
1: You're welcome. Do you remember but at Southern, we couldn't get away with anything. Cause,
5: oh.
1: Yeah.
5: Yeah.
2: I had her That's convinced. A good story. That I had somebody watching for all the time.
5: No, listen. When I was a summer scholar, between my junior and senior year, the summer, was the last night we had all broken curfew. We were out doing something we shouldn't have. And if you were out after curfew,
6: because we weren't true college students, you had to get security to let you back in the dorm. So they're all giving fake names to the police officer. They look at me. He looks at me. He goes, I know your name's Saravalo. I'm like, great.
1: Yep, couldn't get away with that one, could
6: nope.
1: you?
6: Nope. By the time you rounded the corner and Daddy was there and you were smoking a cigarette.
2: No, he was standing over there with a sundial cord.
1: Yeah. Thing there.
2: And I was walking,
1: yeah.
2: and you had your back turned to me.
1: Yeah. Puffing away.
2: Puffing away. And I got about from here to the wall, and somebody said, hey, Craig, there's your dad. You turn around. Oh, hi, Dad.
1: Hey, Dad. I just set it down. You're like, I don't even.
2: You're too late.
3: You gave a chair, and didn't you?
2: No.
1: No.
3: Okay.
2: This was probably his freshman or sophomore year. Okay. Or
1: it's noon. We didn't get to all the songs, Dad. I didn't play Silhouettes on the Shade.
2: Yeah, that's a good one.
1: I didn't play There's a Moon Out Tonight. Tell you what, I can end with these. We can just let them roll. I don't want to do all of them. I want you to pick one. There's Silhouettes. There's a Moon Out Tonight. There's Come Go With Me by Del Vikings. There's Up on the Roof.
5: Up on the Roof.
2: I like Up on the Roof.
1: All right, let's play that one.
2: Everybody knows that
1: one. All right, well... another successful Father's Day has come. I'm so glad.
0: Oh, jeez.
2: That we're all here.
1: Mm-hmm.
0: What is wrong with you people?
1: I don't know.
0: Hey, I love you, Wilhelm.
1: No. Yes. Well. Wilhelm. It's the boy she babysits during the summer.
2: She said Wilhelm.
1: No one caught my joke.
0: Are you crying too?
1: I said he's the boy that she babysits during the summer.
3: That was a good one, Craig.
2: You remember Imus in the morning?
0: Yes. Yeah. He got fired.
2: I know. His wife was about...
3: Are you done?
2: Oh. His wife was about, gosh, 10 to 15 years younger than he was.
1: Yeah.
2: And they used to get after him on his program. He used to have a morning show. And they'd say, he said, I got to leave late early today. And they said, well, I go pick your wife up at high school. And he'd get mad, cuts them all out.
0: Really?
2: What?
0: Happy Father's
1: Happy
0: Day.
1: Father,
0: happy
2: Father. Well, thank you.
0: Father's Day.
2: This has been one of the best Father's Day I've had in many, many moons. And I hope if I'm around next year, we'll do it again.
1: We'll do it again.
0: Happy
1: even if
0: Father's
1: I don't.
0: Day, Craig.
1: Thanks.
0: Happy Thank Father's you. Day, everyone out there.
1: Even if we don't have if I don't have the radio show, not that I wouldn't. I'm just saying, even if I don't, we can just yeah. sit in the parking lot with a couple of microphones
2: yeah.
1: and act like
2: we're doing something.
0: On our boat.
1: Like to send a Happy Father's Day. Happy Father's Day out to all the fathers that I know, the lesser newbies of the world. He's probably not even listening. But especially to my uncles, my Uncle Daryl, who's listening. Happy yep. Father's Day yes. to him. Yes. Happy Father's Day to Will and to my brother, Tim, and my soon-to-be brother, Will. And
0: Bill Hum.
1: And Bill, yep. Nice fella.
3: Bill
1: and Jamie, thank you for listening. Thank you, parents and sisters, for coming. It means a lot to me, so I appreciate it.
0: Thanks for letting us.
3: And you're a wonderful dad, too. So.
0: Oh, boy.
1: Oh, boy. All right. Do not forget tonight, Darby Jack's Music Shack from 7 to 9. 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Tuesday, of course, it's Blood on the Knobs with Jim Fay. Wednesday, it's Transmission with Brian Scott Teasley. Friday, it's the Classic Hip Hop Show with DJ Supreme. And I skipped PH Radio on, when is that? Tuesday. It's our new show. It's the folks from Weld come in and talk about news, local news. That's on.
0: Tuesday
1: from 7 to 9. Thank you. I can't see the board. Thanks, Yana. And then, of course, it starts all over again with me, Craig Wake Up Boo, from Sundays from 10 to noon. Like us on Facebook. Do not forget, Tuesday night is the 41st Street Pub Substrate Bingo Night. Lots of fun. You guys should come out and do that. We got all kinds of giveaway that's going on. There was something else I was going to mention. I forgot. Oh, of course, the 11 o'clock hour and the show is brought to you by Agogi Fitness, agogifit.com. I go to... What are you laughing at?
0: You could...
1: What?
2: Did you say goat?
1: Not goat. A Gogi.
2: Is that the same thing? Is that a
1: Gogi? 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We love them there. Dave Hall. Talk to all those guys over there. It's 12:04. I got to get my children. And we're going to have some lunch, a little family lunch. And then hopefully you're thinking about your dad. You're with your dad today. Have a great rest of your Sunday. Have a great rest of your week. And I will see you back here next week.
6: What time should we be back next week?
1: No, you're not coming back. All right. Have a good one. See you guys. Love you guys.
3: Goodbye.
1: Say goodbye.
6: Bye-bye.
3: Bye. Bye.
1: The mic, Dad.
2: Bye.
1: There you go. All right.

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0: I'm going to tell you something that I once heard from a very, very smart woman named Kim.
1: The lady who waxes you?
0: She told me, if you don't love what you do, then why do it? Then she ripped the hair from my beehole.
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All right, love you.

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0: Seasick Records is your only choice for the best in records, tapes, and CDs in the 205. 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

Wait, let me explain something to you. I am not Mr. Lebowski. You're Mr. Lebowski. I'm the dude. That's right, right here.

0: What'd you think?
1: Well, you know, I thought I would hate it, but, you know, I kind of liked it.
0: Really?
1: No, man, that was terrible. That's right,

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0: What you just said is one of the most insanely idiotic things I have ever heard. Everyone in this room is now dumber for having listened to it. 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

0: The Margaret, Birmingham's little slice of New Orleans right here on First Avenue North. 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
0: Her face is the lunch meat. My hands are the bread. 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